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2: From the KRN Newsroom, I'm Jay Jones. Governor Sarah Huckabee Sanders and the Arkansas Economic Development Commission announced that applications for the 2026 Community Assistance Grant Program, CAGP, will open on July 1st. The CAGP is a 20% matching grant program aimed at creating economic opportunity, reducing poverty, promoting self-sufficiency, and revitalizing local communities. Arkansas cities, counties, and nonprofits can apply for up to $1.5 million per fiscal year for qualified community and economic development projects and nonprofit organization projects. A nonprofit called the Sherwood Public Education Foundation is working to detach schools in and around Sherwood from the Pulaski County Special School District and form its own independent school district. Sherwood community members have pushed for their own school district for many years, but amid the Pulaski County Special School District's decades-long desegregation lawsuit, the courts would not allow it. With the lawsuit resolved earlier this year, the door is now open. Sherwood is one of the largest cities in Arkansas without its own school district. The city of Little Rock kicked off a series of meetings on Monday night that city officials said are aimed at giving residents a chance to share their input regarding future projects. Monday night's meeting was held in Ward 5. City director for the area, Lance Hines, said it was great to see all the proposed projects coming not just to his ward, but to the entire city. The proposals have been made based on public input and needs identified by the Public Works Department. From the KRN Newsroom, I'm Jay Jones.
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13: For the News Radio 1029 KARN Weather Center, I'm Kara Kay, Fox 16 meteorologist Jenna Warner. Lots of sunshine for Tuesday with highs in the upper 80s. We'll see mostly sunny skies, a small chance of a stray shower or storm, especially in northern Arkansas in the afternoon and evening. And then for Wednesday, triple digit heat index values return, highs in the low 90s, lots of sunshine. More rain is on the way for Thursday. We'll see scattered showers and storms, especially later Thursday into Thursday night. I'm Kara Kay, Fox 16 meteorologist Jenna Warner from the News Radio 1029 KRN Weather Center.

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2: With a look at Southern Bay Corp traffic this Tuesday morning, State Police have no accidents to report. Around the metro, we're seeing traffic picking up at the North Interchange, I-30 eastbound from 430 back to Alexander, and I-57 southbound coming into Jacksonville. Let's buckle up and be careful. That's just Southern Bay Corp traffic. Southern Bay Corp, world builders for everyone, now serving Little Rock with the Arkansas Traffic Network. I'm Paul Weber.
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11: For the News Radio 1029 KARN Weather Center, I'm Kara Kay, Fox 16 meteorologist Jenna Warner. Lots of sunshine for Tuesday with highs in the upper 80s. We'll see mostly sunny skies, a small chance of a stray shower or storm, especially in northern Arkansas in the afternoon and evening. And then for Wednesday, triple-digit heat index values return, highs in the low 90s, lots of sunshine. More rain is on the way for Thursday. We'll see scattered showers and storms, especially later Thursday into Thursday night. I'm Kara Kay, Fox 16 meteorologist Jenna Warner from the News Radio 1029 KRN Weather Center.

Sounds like Taylor Swift and Travis Kelce's wedding may be getting pretty close, at least according to social media, because there are pictures out there of Travis's head coach, Andy Reid, getting fitted for a custom tux. 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

It's going to be a mostly sunny and kind of hot afternoon. We'll have a high of 89 this afternoon in Little Rock. Tonight, mainly clear, dropping off to 71 degrees. Tomorrow, though, it's going to be hot and humid with a high of 93. Maybe the heat index value over 100 tomorrow. Plus, it'll be a little breezy. No rain in a forecast until Thursday and Friday when a new front moves in the state with a little drop in temperatures, too. I'm meteorologist Pat Walker.

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1: They say the holy water's watered down, and this town's lost its faith. Our colors will fade eventually, so if our time is running out, day after day, we'll make the mundane a masterpiece. Oh my, my, oh my, my love, I take one look at you, you're taking me

0: B98.5, today's hits and yesterday's favorites. Coming up next, I do have your hint on the way for Almost Impossible Trivia. Magic Springs tickets next hour. Your hint? Well, that's right after Hero from Enrique.
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1: 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Not now, because they're older, right. But he kind of looks like him. You know, balding guy, kind of looks like that.
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